blood has prepared a way for us to come into your presence, into the Holy of Holies, the very throne room of God. The veil is torn, and I sense by the Holy Spirit that you're inviting us to come into your chamber.

0: 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So now I gotta take you to my home. And I'm gonna show you how we do it in Perfecting Church in Detroit, Michigan. Where the pastor and founder is mobbing their ones. My Lord, my God. So we sing a song. And it simply goes
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I bring to the stage at this time Pastor Marvin L. Wynans. It's a little song that we sang on an album a while ago. It just says, who would have thought I'd get to know you this way? Had folk talking about the things you did before, and I laughed at them. I didn't know I'd be one of them. Touch somebody and say, who would have thought I'd know God like this?

You know when your burdens get heavy, you can't help it sometimes. They tell you don't cry, but I cry. I can't speak for you tonight,

Listen, Paul, they say, Paul, how can you possibly have victory when you're going through so much? Cut on 4 or 5 times and rolled around in the wheelchair 2 years. How can you have victory? Can I tell y'all a little secret? There's victory in God's power. There's victory in His love. There's victory in His joy. There's victory in His peace.

Mahoney. 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How many ever been down by your friends? And you know what I found out? Sometimes family hurts you the most. Somebody in this place, don't joke with me, somebody raise your hand that's going through something right now. Tell me the truth, won't they lie on you, stick your knife in your back at the same time and smile at you, call you everything but a child of God, close doors in your face. But I got a question for you right now. If you know that God has made a way for you in the past, look way down the line and think about what you've been through and look at your neighbor and say, neighbor, in spite of what I'm going through, when I look back over my life,

Can I get a witness in here? Harvey, I want you to hold my hand now because I feel the Holy Ghost coming again.

The weapons of our warfare are not of this world. They are mighty through God. The word of God tells us that in your presence,